Stina, you're extra shady, you're the talk of this town. Stina, you're the dark-eyed lady, you're up for no good. Since you

Thank you very much. This is the first time that I've been in, ever on the road in my life as a label. And I'm 51 years old, and I've never, ever been a leader in a jazz band. And it's just too much. Beautiful people. I'm moving to New York, my wife and I.

With his curly hair, his foreman was Jack Dixon, standing by his side, waiting for strict orders when in

Jack did leap, the river was foaming high. Said I'm glad I were on Oceano when I had to die. On up the road she darted.

What? It'll clear up. I promise. I got some ointment for it. The doctor says it's not infectious. It'll be gone in a week.

I got to take them off for here. That's right. I got to take them off for here. There's only one, and that's me. You understand? For all that fighting, you understand? The sucker think he good. The sucker think he can whoop me. And I knew he can't whoop me. Hey, boy, the nigga whole style is chump. You understand? Let me get my...

And I'm abducting your intention with apocalypse and vengeance like an alien injection. I'm an anal imposition, an American implosion with an asymptote infection, abdicating intersection while I'm eating insurrection. And inasmuch as I'm automating industry, amping inequality, altering intimacy in our aging idiocracy, aesthetically insipid with an artistry of impudence, abetting irrelevance, aligning in indifference with the past imposters, I'm getting the cons, affluent influences, annihilating Iran, aspiring immortals, offering isolation, awkwardly immoral, agents of inflation, absent of identity, except avoiding ignominy, autocratic imagery, authentically illusory, amending imperfection with abundant interaction and aimless ideation, while aroused by vermectin. Oh, fuck you.

was that hype? Or are you really generating genocide? Ashed with imitation, an atomic incitation. I'm assaulting inspiration with aphasia instigation. I'm an acid imitation, now accepting incantation. Self-effect infatuation, a social intoxication. I'll advertise ignorance and avarice, ideology and atrophy. It's with apathetic idolatry, I'll attenuate insolence at the advent inaugurally of anthropological insectology. I'll awaken imperial aerial inspections while auto-intravenous authoritarian injections assail the insane with apoplectic impressions and institute anti-human interconnection. I'm assisting illiteracy while awaiting inception, attaching incessantly as I ache from inflection. I'm appraising your innocence while assuaging inaudibly, addicting invalid. It's adolescent and modesty. Oh, fuck you.

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Amygdala infiltrator, aggravating information. I'll absolve your every illness with some anthro-emulation. I'm a Oramax and insults and addict to impubescent. 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I'm attacking insecurities with all night incandescent. 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I'll absorb all information. 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I'm apparently infinite and approaching indelible. My apocryphal impasse is about impregnable. An age of instability is almost irrevocable. But hey, asshole inquisitors, I ain't inevitable.

center of the most calculating intelligence on Earth. Within it, there exists an unknown civilization where man has never been. A

ENCOM 511 computer, center of the most calculating intelligence on Earth. Within it, there exists an unknown civilization where man has never been

It's already midnight and I'm still so awake. I see your lights are still on. I know you're alone, you know. This car isn't there. Why don't you come over? Is it because you're afraid of what people will say? You're sort of around with someone like me. I shouldn't care about it if I was you.

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He scared that little chicken and she cuddled to me. Things got groovy at the drive-in movie. What do you mean, man? Things got crazy. Didn't they, baby?